know you just can't quit. 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You got soul, baby. I know that it's alright. Baby, it's alright. Let me hear a little foot stomping. Remember that?

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1: Were you trying to get crazy with this, eh? Don't you know I'm loco?

cause you rob a supermarket or two. Well, who gives a damn about the profits of Tesco? Did I see you in a limousine? Fling out the fish and the unlebeen. Turn the rich into wine. You walk on the mean, for the fallen out, the virtuous among us.